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1: Zlepši si náladu. I bring a coffee in the morning. She brings me in a piece. I take her out to fancy restaurants. She takes the sadness out of me.

0: Eagle Eye Sherry Safe Tonight, Hit Radio s vámi. 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Takže volejte právě teď na 800 937 937. 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
1: 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She work it, girl, she work the bowl, she break it down, she take it low, she's fine as hell, she's about to do, doing a thing right on the floor, and money, money she making, look at the way she's shaking, make you wanna touch her, wanna taste her, have you lustin' for her, going crazy, face it.

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